0: feel targeted. When niggas act friendly, it feel marketed. Mark my fucking words, the Martian coming to march again. With the planet in my palm as I watch it spin. Bring them to the scrapyard and I watch them spin. Bring them to the scrapyard and I watch them. What's good, bitch? Dog, what you need? Oil chain, tires, what's up? Pull around here, friend.
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2: Shout out what you drink, I got money in the bank. Shout out what you drink, I got money in the bank.

Shout out what you trust. Okay, run up on niggas and tell her to enter the safe unit that I ain't playing with. Count up the money and slam me, your bitch on the side. I talk to you like Patrick Mahomes. Niggas be acting like niggas, they try to stun you, but really you tracing info. Niggas be fake with the money, repelling the hate and be out my show on the road. Paying on niggas like it was your job, but you not getting paid, you just being a hoe. Niggas be scared, I got pride, said I'm talking shit from my distance and stopping your pause. Niggas be streaming, but listen to my ownership, battle with devils. Sleep with a goat, sleep with a weapon and

0: got me in a pedestal. When I'm talking, I might get a raise.
1: In the bank, shout out what you drink. Got money in the bank, shout out what you drink. Got money in the bank, shout out what you drink. 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

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Keep quiet as kept, feel like I'm one of the last left. Feel the MDMA creeping inside your last breath.

full of foreigners. Hardcastle and McCormick was pumping tall capsules, but I knew rap was my calling before I became the Flash Gordon of recording. JP Morgan, a slick talking New York Christopher Walken. I was nice before British Walkers and Walkmans. Walking in, I'm like Dr. Kevorkian. Shorty Wop saw me with the pet scorpion. 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The double MV was a quarter M. It's him. Yeah, him stat nigga gonna take.

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2: Yo, T.I., no brains in me. I took risks and I rest before. I had 6 bad cars in that estate. Real tour. 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School days with a Ferraducci on my head. I didn't stop pedaling to the rest. Before used to jump counters, give a fuck with a fence. Before school, did I make it? Play football, cut your football scout, got in the band. 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

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I got friends that put all their trust in skanks. I got friends that put all their trust on an N26. I bumped him back then, I was a prick. 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

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Real poor, my mother bred me. School days with a Fred Ducci on my head. 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

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I'd be lying if I said I didn't need to get lost sometimes. 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

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I just go with the flow. 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

0: it's crazy because you know my favorite bands are Earth, Wind & Fire. 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
1: 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You treated me like nada, like I was just a pigeon. 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You looking for some loving, but the summer's over. 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Woo. 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

phrase from the oldest book. You said I wasn't a good icebreaker, and that's when I ran out of things to say.